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I pick to the beat, walking down the street and my new the freak. Yeah, this is how I roll. Animal print pants out of control. It's Red Bull with the big ass bra.